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Bitch, you still on my dick or no? 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I'm sick and I'm not gonna cover my mouth next time.

Podium, bitch, I throw holy camolium in the zone with the shit I'm on. Get emodium in a commode because nobody's even close. Your petroleum to plutonium, you're a phony. I'm at the crib, bitch, a hoe. 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

0: with a lot of money, cause I got a lot of it. 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I gotta get it, cause these bars are like COVID. Get them right off the bat. Infected with SARS and Corona. Like you took a bite off of that. And it goes from Martian to human. 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It's like trying to fight off a gnat.
1: 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Estudios y oficinas desde Boulevard Ruiz Cortines, número 58, Colonia Magisterial, Villahermosa, Tabasco. 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